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Today's special is Memphis Soul Stew. We sell so much of this, people wonder what we put in it. We're gonna tell you right now. Give me about a half a teacup of bass. Now I need a pound of fat bag drums. Now give me 4 tablespoons of ballin' Memphis guitars. This gonna taste all right.

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1: The temperature continues to reach 36, 37, 38 degrees. 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
4: Andy Burnham officially becomes leader of the Labour Party today. He's making a major speech later. Ben Monte has more.
5: In the speech, Mr. Burnham will pledge to fix the big things that politics has neglected. He also says he'll put people and places at the heart of what they'll do. While his cabinet hasn't been confirmed, Ed Miliband, Shabana Mahmood and Yvette Cooper are all tipped to be his top choice for Chancellor.
4: FIFA say they're weighing up their options after the Argentina team held up a banner laying claim to the Falkland Islands after beating England in the World Cup semi-final yesterday. Downing Street back to probe into the matter. US President Donald Trump's hit out at America's election system, continuing to claim he should have won the 2020 vote. In an address to the nation, he says that China and the deep state have been meddling in their elections. And a less invasive treatment for prostate cancer could be as effective as radiotherapy in a prostatectomy, but with fewer side effects. Only 2 out of almost 3,500 men died from prostate cancer 10 years after receiving the therapy. For On Radio News Hub, I'm Frankie Hersine.
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Knowing me, knowing you indeed. ABBA there on this very fine Saturday morning. Very good morning to you. I'm Craig, back again for another early breakfast. How you been? Hope you had a lovely week so far. And I tell you, it has been crazy busy, like a crazy busy week. Just so much going on in my life at the moment, and I'm so happy to be here with you on this Saturday. As ever on the early breakfast, what have we got in store for you? Lots of great tunes, really good ones there. We're going to have a look at the weather as well around 7:30 and hopefully 8:30. We'll play a game around famous birthdays. That's typically around 7:45, sort of 10 to 10:30, around that time. I'll start doing some clues. Just get along, whatever you're listening in. After 8 a.m., we'll have my star of the show. That's my personal pick, my favourite of the bunch. The one that, you know, when I put together the playlist for you, I was like, ooh, I'd really like to play that for you. And if there's time, and there's typically time, I'll have some dates for your diary later on too, where I try and find some things coming up in the local area, Southampton, etc., and just call out some events coming up. So if someone likes to plan ahead, be in the know, just, you know, not have FOMO, then that is a section for you. All that, and as I said, some great tunes. We'll have some Billy Ocean and some Ultravox coming up, all on Outreach Gold Radio and Outreach Radio here on this very fine Saturday morning. Very good morning to you. Here's TLC. Love this one.

first look at the weather for today and over the weekend. And hopefully it's a really lovely one. Looks really lovely this morning, doesn't it? I'm at you. But obviously everyone's talking about rain, but it's nice to wake up to sunshine. A bit later on as well, we'll start playing a game around famous birthdays. I've got three this week that have caught my attention. So just three clues of three famous people this week for you on Saturday 25th of July. And of course, some really, really great tunes because, you know, that's kind of what I'm here for. Still to come, we're going to have, well, we'll have some Madness and Bananarama, just to name a few. But before that, how can I not play them? Because how can I not? Well, I can. It's Queen on Outreach Radio. It's-

Ultravox there with All Stood Still. That's fun, isn't it? And before that, we had Billy Ocean with Love Really Hurts Without You. And we kicked off the early Saturday breakfast this morning with TLC and Waterfalls. Very good morning to you if you've just tuned in. I'm Craig. Hello. Back again for another early breakfast. Let's dine together. Why don't we? Until 9 o'clock this morning. In, less than 10 minutes, because it's 22 minutes past 7. I have a

Madness there with It Must Be Love. It's 7:30 on Saturday, 25th of July. So let's have a look at the weather for today, over the weekend, and into next week. Today, another very warm, dry, and largely sunny day. Occasionally hazy due to higher cloud, most likely later in the day. It's going to turn breezy, especially along the English Channel. Maximum temperature across the UK is 30 degrees Celsius. Tonight, gradually turning cloudier from the west with the odd shower possible by the morning. Rather breezy at times. Another warm night, I'm afraid, with a minimum 18 degrees Celsius. That's tonight. Tomorrow on Sunday, a cooler day to come on Sunday with a mix of sunny spells and showers. These may turn heavy at times. I need to check where that is. Often rather breezy, if not windy. Max temperature, though, 25 degrees Celsius. And finally, outlook for Monday to Wednesday, mostly dry into the new week and next week with lots of sunshine. Temperatures gradually increasing again day by day with another hot spell to come. That's the look for the weather, as I said, over the weekend. Today is Saturday, 25th of July. I tell you, there's another heat wave coming. I was just reading about it, up to potentially 35. It's becoming more regular, isn't it? Something like this has been quite a long summer. I don't think I ever remember one being like this. I'm in my 40s. This is particularly new. Anyway, still to come within the next half an hour. We've got some really great tunes. We've got some lovely stuff. I have an REO, Speedwagon, and Pet Shop Boys later on. Got some good stuff before that as well, in the likes of REM. And also, I'll start doing some clues for my famous birthdays. I've got three this week. Three famous birthdays. Just short ones for you to guess this week. But it's fine. It's fine. We'll get there together. All that and more on Outreach Radio, your truly local radio station.

0: REM there with Shiny Happy People. It's a lovely one for a Saturday morning, isn't it? Very, like, fun and upbeat, which I love, of course, is why I played it. And before that, we had Bananarama with Robert De Niro's Wedding. Very good morning to you. You've just tuned in. It's 7:39 on the early Saturday breakfast with me, Craig, here on Outreach Radio and Outreach Gold Radio. Very good morning to you. It's time for clues for famous birthdays. We've got three that I bought, you know, they're just the ones that jumped out of me. So three clues to three famous people who were born today on Saturday, 25th of July. Just a bit of fun. Play along wherever you are listening in. My first clue this week for my first famous person is that this American actor is best known for their catchphrase, I would say. And you have to kind of do the, you know, it's, how you doing? I don't know if that's, sorry if I butchered that, but it's fine. We're all friends here. After that, this next person is famous mainly because of three letters. IVF. There you go. That's my clue, my second person this week. And then my third famous person this week is this British actress is best known for fresh meat. Maybe VOD would be the other clue there. So those are my clues to the three famous people whose birthday is today, as I say, on Saturday, 25th of July. Very beautiful morning so far. If it's your birthday, many happy returns to you. Hope you're having a lovely start to your weekend. Well, you are. You're listening to me. We're having fun together, aren't we? Or if you know someone whose birthday is today, why don't you say hello to them over here on the radio, or even request a track. You can do that by texting me on 0777 090 0807. 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We'll have a couple more tracks, then I'll do the clues again. I'll keep doing them a couple of times until we get there in the end. 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
1: 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Wrote a song about it? Like to hear it? Here you go. 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

Mario Speedwagon there with Can't Fight This Feeling. And before that, En Vogue with Free Your Mind. Very good morning to you if you've just tuned in. It's just gone 10 to 8 on the early Saturday breakfast with me, Craig. Hello. You're here for the early breakfast until 9 o'clock this morning. Right, let's go through the clues for famous birthdays again today on Saturday, 25th of July. Just got three people this week. Just a bit of fun. Play along, whatever you're listening in. If you want to, send me your guesses within the next sort of 5 minutes or so. And if you get any of them right, I might even give you a shout out on the radio. So the first clue, first famous person this week is an American actor who's, I guess, the most famous role they played. They're very well known for saying the catchphrase, "How you doing?" And I'm not going to try and do the accent this time. After that, this person is best known for three letters, IVF. And then finally, my third famous person this week is that this British actress is best known for her role in Fresh Meat, playing Vod. Those are clues as to three people that are just a bit of fun. Play along with you're listening in, who are famous for one reason or another today on Saturday, 25th of July. If you want to send in your guesses, you can do. I've had a couple in already. Send them to 0777 090 0807. Start your message with gold and then a space and then your message. Right, now I do actually have a request that's come in. This is a belated birthday request. This is for Marcia, who's asked me to play something of my choice. So hopefully I've done you proud. Thank you very much for sending in your request. Thank you very much for listening, and I hope you had a really lovely birthday. This is George Michael on Outreach Radio and Outreach Gold Radio, your truly local radio stations.

George Michael there with Elton John with Don't Let the Sun Go Down on Me, all on Outreach Radio and Outreach Gold Radio as a request for Marcia. Belated happy birthday. Happy birthday to you. Very good morning to you. Just tuned in. It's just before 8 a.m, so it's time for me to go through the clues and reveal the answers, importantly, for famous birthdays today, as I said, on Saturday, 25th of July. Here's a quick recap of the clues, and then I'll reveal if anyone got them right. So, first clue for the first famous person this week is that this American actor is best known for the catchphrase, "How you doing?" After that, this person is best known for three letters, IVF. And then third on the list is a British actress who is best known for her role in Fresh Meat, where she played Vod. If you got any of those right this week, you are joined by Michael from Ocean Village, who got one right, Max from Netley, who got two right, and Sarah from Burzerdon, who actually got all three right. Well done to you. Here, of course, is your round of applause. The little cheer at the end that gets me every time. Right, let's go back through them. So, the first one, American actor, best known for saying, "How you doing?" Of course, I'm talking about Matt LeBlanc, who's 59 today, born in 67. The American actor is best known for his role as Joey Tribbiani in Friends. He was born in Newton, Massachusetts today. After that, I said IVF. I was talking about Louise Brown, who is the first person to be born through in vitro fertilization, or as we commonly refer to it as IVF, in 1978. She was born in Oldham, England today, and she's 48. Isn't that incredible when you think now how many lives that has changed? And then third on the list, British actress, best known for a role as Vod in Fresh Meat. I was talking about Zoe, and it's spelled differently. It's Z-A-W-E Ashton. The British actress was born in 84. She's a playwright as well too, born in Hackney, London today. That makes her 42, if my maths are correct. Happy birthday to them, because I'm sure they're listening, and happy birthday to you if you are listening too. Right, it's just gone 8 o'clock. What have I got coming up? So in the next 10, 15 minutes or so, we'll have my runner-up and my star of the show for this week, my personal favourite, my pick of the bunch, the one I like the most. But quite frankly, they're all great. They're all great. And then a bit later on, we'll have another recap of the weather and dates for your diary too. So that was dates for your diary, where I try and find some things coming up. So there's something that you, you're someone who likes to plan ahead, be in the know, hates FOMO. That's the main thing. Just hates it. Then that's the section for you. All that and some amazing tunes. We'll have some Bowie, Proclaimers and Sting to name a few. But before that, his Seal on Outreach Radio and Outreach Gold Radio, your truly local radio stations. Ba-da-da.

join me. Good morning to you. Hope you're having a lovely start to your breakfast. How's your week been? Hope it's been a good one. School's out now. That's one of the things that's changed in our house. That's why it's been quite a busy week. The kids finished school this week. Do you know the most frustrating thing that has been for me is that normally during all school year, my five-year-old son, you have to wake him up like a teenager. You know, I open the curtains, I'm like, I turn music on, you know, like everything I can do to get him out of bed. I have to basically drag him out of bed. I swear, as soon as Thursday hit, when he broke up from school, he was waking up early. He was up at 6:30 today doing the can-can. And I was like, what are you doing? Go back to bed. You can sleep in as long as you want. But no. So I don't know if that's going to like peter out a bit as he, you know, gets used to the norm over the summer, or whether all mornings now are early ones. But it's okay on a Saturday because you're here with me. Right, it's time for my runner-up for Star of the Show this week. If you're new to the format, basically, it's just an excuse to play the tracks that I really like. This time, my runner-up this week is by the well-known artist Ed Sheeran. It's a track which means My Beloved in Persian, and it came out in April 2025. I just love this one. I think it's a lot of fun. But it's not my Star of the Show. That's still to come. So don't go anywhere. Revealing who that is and what that is right after this one.

Ed Sheeran there with Azizam. Sorry if you couldn't quite hear me earlier. I had problems with my microphone. But very good morning to you if you just tuned in. That was my runner-up for start off the show this week. Essentially, I love the playlist. I put it together, but there's a couple that stand out for me, and I play them over and over again when I'm curating the playlist for you. Hope you have a lovely start to your weekend if you've just joined me here on Outreach Radio and Outreach Gold Radio. I'm here until 9 o'clock this morning. Still to come after the start of the show, I'll also have some other cool things like the weather. It isn't cool, actually, it's quite warm, and dates for your diary. But right, let's go through star of the show. So this week it is by the band Oasis, repopularized track. You're probably familiar with it because of the recent recent shenanigans during the World Cup. I have to say, did you watch the bronze final last weekend? That was a great game. I love that one. England, France, obviously the outcome was in our favour. Absolute phenomenal track. But Oasis have had a resurgence. This track originally peaked at number 2 in 95, and it did it again this year thanks to the tournament. And it peaked again at number 2, and it also reached number 8 in the US Billboard Hot 100 at the time. I love it. I don't think Liam Gallagher's a fan, but I love it. And so do a lot of people out there. It's Wonderwall on Outreach Radio. My star of the show,

Oasis there with Wonderwall, my star of the show this week, because it's recent resurgence. I couldn't resist. Didn't want to play it last week, thought it might be too cliche, but this week, very welcome. Very good morning to you if you are just joining me. It's 20 minutes past 8 on the early Saturday breakfast. In about 10 minutes, I'll have another look at the weather for today and over the weekend and into the week as well too. And then later on, I've got dates for your diary. Also still to come, lots of really lovely tunes. The likes of The Proclaimers, Sting and Gabrielle, just to name a few. But before that, nearly was my star of the show this week, but I love this one. It's Pet Shop Boys on Outreach Radio, your truly local radio station.

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Proclaimers there with Letter from America. And before that, Pet Shop Boys with Opportunities, Let's Make Lots of Money. I have to say, there's probably a newer version of that than I personally prefer. Right, time. I'll squeeze one more in, I think, and then we'll have a look at the weather again for today and over the weekend. This track is by the girl group Spice Girls, who, and this track in particular, has just celebrated, or is celebrating, I guess you could say, its 30th anniversary. It's been 30 years. They first burst onto our screens and ears into our consciousness in July of 96. It's iconic, it's well known, it's 30 years old. Here's the Spice Girls on Outreach Radio.

Spice Girls there with Wannabe. I thought I'd play that because it celebrated its 30th anniversary this month in early July. I can't believe that. I remember when that video came out. It's so funny, isn't it? And it felt so fresh and different. And that was 30 years ago. Anyway, it is just after 8:30 on the early Saturday breakfast, so let's go through the weather again for the weekend and into the week. So today, another very warm, dry and largely sunny day in the south, occasionally hazy due to higher cloud, most likely later in the day, turning breezy, especially along the English Channel, for max temperature of 30 degrees Celsius. Tonight, gradually turning cloudier from the west with the odd shower possible by the morning, rather breezy at times, another warm night with a min of 18 degrees Celsius. Tomorrow on Sunday, a cooler day to come on Sunday with a mix of sunny spells and some showers. These may even be heavy at times, apparently. Often rather breezy, if not windy, around exposed areas with a max temperature of 25 degrees Celsius tomorrow. And then finally, outlook for Monday to Wednesday, mostly dry in the new week with lots of sunshine. Temperatures are gradually going to increase again, day by day, with another hot spell to come. So that's, as we know, they're going to, it's just no real end in sight right now. Just look after yourselves in the heat. I tell you what I've got to do this weekend, which I'm not too thrilled about, and this is a test as whether my better half, my wife, is listening, is she's bought this like jungle gym thing for the garden for the children, and I think basically our weekend is going to be assembling that. And I can't wait, as you can tell. I can't wait. So maybe we need to rush on with it today if it does rain a little bit tomorrow. Who knows? I'll tell you next week about it. Did it go well? You know, are we still friends? We'll find out that together next week. Right, still to come in within the next 25 minutes before I say goodbye for another week. Lots of great stuff. We're going to have some Gabrielle and some Erasure in a bit. And we'll also have a couple of dates for your diary. 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

Gabrielle there with Dreams. That's a lovely one, isn't it? And before that, Sting with Field of Gold. Fields of Gold, I should say, is plural. Right, it's time for dates for your diary. A couple of suggestions there for you today. Actually, once today, I found out that there's a Southampton Record Fair. This is at the 1865, I should say, in Brunswick Square. And that, you know, if you're a fan of that, that could be a lot of fun. It just says what to expect, Record Fair, and it's today between 9 and 3 p.m. So it's open very, very soon, and it's free entry too. So if somebody likes to buy your records, that could be a good place to go. And the other one that caught my attention this week is that in August, there's the Fair Oak Summer Festival. It says the ultimate summer weekend is coming to Fair Oak on Saturday 1st and 2nd of August, Sunday 2nd of August, and entry is completely free. Usual foray of things, live music and DJs, big food menu, multiple bars, market stalls, and more. All ages are welcome, family-friendly vibes, and it says bring your friends, your family, and your dancing shoes, and they hope to see you there. Not a sponsor, but that could be lovely. So you got a couple of dates for your diary. Just over 15 minutes of the show this week, then it will be time for me to say goodbye. But don't worry, lots of great tunes still to come, including this one, now. If you change

That's a fun interpretation, isn't it there? Erasure with Take a Chance on Me. And we're Gabrielle with Dreams, all on Outreach Radio and Outreach Gold Radio, your truly local radio stations. Very good morning to you. It's nearly time for me to say goodbye. I'm here till 9 o'clock this morning. But after me, don't worry, there's lots of great stuff still to come. On Outreach Radio, we've got the Saturday morning kickstart with Gigi and Jody. That's between 9 and 11, followed by Island Vibrations with DJ Oz. That's from 11 until 1. Over on Outreach Radio, Outreach Gold Radio, we have Oldies with an Oldie with Gordon Cooper. That's from 9 till 10. Followed by Stevie Edwards for the Saturday mid-morning show. That's between 10 and midday. And he's followed by Gary James between 12 and 2. And they often have a really good handover and a good chat, which is well worth listening in for. Still to come, what we're going to have, I'm going to squeeze in at least a couple more before I go. So don't worry. Lots of great tunes as ever, including this one. It's Jimmy Nail.

Yeah, from that one we have there, Jimmy Nail with Ain't No Doubt. Right, I'm going to leave you with a couple of tracks and I'm going to say goodbye for another week. If you have been, thank you very much for listening. It's always a pleasure to spend my early Saturday breakfast with you. I'll be back same time next week between 7 and 9. So if you like what you heard, or even if you really weren't sure, come back and let's have breakfast together. As I said, there's lots of great stuff to come after me on both our very fine stations. Well, we've got loads, actually. 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For more information, we've got our schedules, and you can even listen back if you wish. So if you missed anything, if you think, or you just want to listen again, we've got you covered, don't worry. I'm going to leave you now with Bruce Springsteen and Cher to see the show out this week. As I said, thanks very much for listening. I hope you've had a really lovely start to your Saturday. I hope I've helped you get into the right weekend spirit. Look after yourselves. Have a good weekend. Take care in the heat. I'll be out in the garden putting the jumbo gym thing, whatever it is, together. And I'll see you next time.

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Then head to the 1865 in Southampton. 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
3: The temperature continues to reach 36, 37, 38 degrees. 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

0: Hello and welcome to the Saturday Morning Kickstart. I'm Gigi.
1: And my name's Jodie.
0: Welcome. It's just gone 9 o'clock this morning. We're here to carry the tunes for you for the next 2 whole hours. Look at that. What a way to start the show with a little bit of Train. Hey, Soul Sister. I'm loving that today. How are you feeling today, Jobes? Are we good this morning?
1: Yeah, feeling wide awake because everyone got the cereal this morning. Maybe some toast, a fried egg. Feel free to text us on 0770-090807 and text the word studio with your breakfast choices.
0: Oh, yeah. Well, I got moaned at this morning because Jodie said that I got rid of the jam. Yeah, I got rid of the jam.
1: She did. She put the jam back. I store the jam in the fridge and I opened the jam already and she put it in the cupboard. So I was like, I can't have it now. It's gone off.
0: Yeah, well, I didn't do that. It was the ghost of our house. Anybody else use that excuse all the time?
1: When
0: nobody knows what happens, it's always, oh, well, there must be a ghost in here then.
1: Absolutely not.
0: Yeah, there's a ghost.
1: It's you and your jammy fingers.
0: No. What? Jammy fingers?
1: Yeah, because you've been touching my jam.
0: Absolutely not. I don't really like jam.
1: Oh, I love a bit of strawberry jam. Not apricot, and I don't like Marmite.
0: Oh, I don't know. It's all really stupid to me. I don't know.
1: Oh.
0: I'm talking about stupid. Look at this link.
1: That was clever.
0: That was a good link, wasn't it? There we go. We've got a new song from Olivia Rodrigo here today. We've not played it on the Saturday Morning Kickstart just yet. So I'm very excited for it. It starts off slow, but then it gets better, so you've got to stick with it. Are you excited?
1: Yeah, let's send it this morning.
0: You introduced it.
1: Here we go. It's Olivia Rodrigo with the stupid song.

0: Olivia Rodrigo with the stupid song. I was just saying to Gigi whilst we were listening to that, and whilst we're playing it out to everyone listening this morning at Outreach Radio, it feels like a Heartstopper song for anyone who knows what Heartstopper is. There's been a new film out called Heartstopper Forever. In fact, last night, me and Gigi had just finished watching it.
1: We did. It was a roller coaster of emotions, wasn't it? I just kept being like, I don't know what's going to happen now, but we won't spoil it. We're not going to do any spoilers, but definitely get to watch that if you can. It was a good one.
0: Yeah.
1: I'd say it was a good one. And I feel like there are songs where you can just listen to them and then it feels like it's from a movie.
0: Yeah, it feels like it just belongs there. But anyway, coming up in the show this morning, we've got our Who Am I?
1: So we're going to give you some clues and you've got to guess who or who it might be.
0: And following that, in the second half of the show, we've of course got
1: out I Am the South, the best bit. Obviously, you are all southern, probably listening to this, South Hampshire, the Isle of Wight, wherever you are.
0: Hey, me mum's listening. And she's from Yorkshire.
1: Right. Well, hello, good morning to you, Pam. And I hope you're having a lovely morning. But yeah, we're going to be battling it out, North versus South. Who's going to win this year?
0: This year?
1: This morning. I don't know what I'm saying now.
0: Do you remember Ant and Dak's Saturday Night Takeaway? Obviously, there's lots of different shows on the telly as well. But this specifically was where they'd keep a tag of everything.
1: Yeah, I feel like we need to keep a tally of who's winning as well.
0: Yeah. And then finally, at the end of the show, we're of course going to finish it with our pick and mix. Picking our favourite songs of the week.
1: Oh yeah, so make sure if you've got any favourite songs, let us know and hopefully we can get them in some of our future shows as well. Talking about favourite songs, I've not heard this next one in a while. It's a bit of Dua Lipa. Do you like Dua Lipa?
0: Yeah, love her.
1: Here it is. This is Hotter Than Hell on Outreach Radio. You can't

0: this morning. Bit of home wrecker. We like this song on Outreach Radio.
1: We do. I feel like we play it every week. Maybe we need to stop playing a bit of Samba, but I just love it so much.
0: Capybara, capybara.
1: I know. Capybara. That was one of the first things we ever spoke about on the Saturday morning kickstart. Do you remember?
0: I want to say it was our first or second show. And now, ever since then, that's all I've heard of it.
1: I told you, once you hear it, that is it. That's all you can hear. All you can hear. Well, very, very soon, we're going to be playing our Who Am I game, where Jodie's been looking up some clues and picked a certain someone or some people, and we've got to guess who it's going to be. Is it a good one this week, Jodes?
0: It is, and in fact, I am going to tell you who it is. Not right now, because then it's going to let it out to everyone. So I thought you could play along with me, with the audience, if you want to this week, Gigi.
1: Oh, okay. You're going to tell me what it is.
0: Yeah, I'm going to mix it up.
1: Oh, I'm going to be in on it.
0: Yeah, that's it. Not on air, though, because that would be really awkward, wouldn't it?
1: Yeah, absolutely. But it's okay. In the meantime, coming up very, very soon, we've got some Rudimental and Ed Sheeran. But have you forgot about this one? Oh, let me press the right button this time. This one. There it is. Do you love a little bit of blue?
0: Yeah, and I like how you pressed the right button the second time, Gigi.
1: Yeah, it was good.
0: Hats off.
1: Yeah, absolutely. All right now for you. Well, now I've pressed the right button. This is Blue with All Rise right here on the Saturday Morning Kickstart.

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1: If you're going out this Saturday and you need some music to get you in the mood, then join me, Carl, for Are You Ready to Party? It's on between 5 and 7, and it's a selection of soul from the 60s, disco from the 70s, and club music from the 80s, with a few other random tracks thrown in for good measure. I hope to see you this Saturday at 5 o'clock for Are You Ready to Party?
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0: Shit Coming the Weekend featuring Daft Punk. What a tune. Such 2016 vibes. And my mum loves it as well. So, mum, if you're listening, hi, mum. And I want more collaborations from Daft Punk and The Weeknd. They had this one, they had Starbite on the whole album. It was great. We need more of that. Here in 2026, we need more of The Weeknd songs. Anyway, it's now getting to that time of the show where we play
1: Who Am I?
0: So this is where Jody is going to give you some clues and you've got to get in touch if you think you know the answer. So I'm trusting you with the clues. Can you go and give it to our wonderful listeners out here?
2: Yes. Yeah,
0: who is it going to be this week?
2: So make sure you text in on 0777 090807 and text the word studio if you think you know the answer. So your two clues, first of all, is that this person was born in Melbourne. So they were born all the way back in Australia, down under with the kangaroos in 1968.
0: Ooh, okay.
2: So the end of the 60s. And the next clue is that they starred in the hit Australian soap opera Neighbours.
0: See, I'm excited for this one. I mean, I have been told this week. I'm not playing along this week. So I do know who it is, but I think I would know from these clues, you know.
2: Really?
0: I think,
2: I think I'm keeping it quite broad.
0: You are, but I don't know. We'll see. We'll watch them come in.
2: I feel like it's one of those where if you know them, you know them.
0: Yeah.
2: You know all these facts about them, but I don't think you'd guess it if you weren't too sure.
0: I think my mum will get it straight away.
2: Well, if you do think you know the answer, make sure to text in right now on 0777 090807 and text the word studio with the answer for our Who Am I?
0: Oh yeah, absolutely. We're going to play some songs in the meantime. Very soon, we're going back to the 70s and 80s. But right now, it's Destiny's Child on Outreach Radio.

0: Yes, of course, Survivor. What a song. It's one that I think everyone knows. You never really get to know it. You're just kind of born knowing the song, right?
1: Yeah, I feel like there's some songs like that where you never feel like you learnt the lyrics. You just know it. It's just like muscle memory. Maybe it's because they're just so popular, they get played all the time and you just know it.
0: Who knows? Who knows?
1: Just clicks in the brain.
0: So we are currently getting to our halfway point of our Who Am I? I've given you the first two clues and I'm going to give you two more. So going backtracking, the first two was that this person was born in Melbourne in Australia in 1968. They starred in the hit Australian soap opera Neighbours. And the next one is that they set the record for the first person to receive 4 Logie Awards in just one single year. I think that's pretty cool.
1: That is cool.
0: And then the next one's a bit rogue. This pop star has their own glasses range at Specsavers.
1: Oh, right, okay.
0: And the only reason I know that, and I said to Gigi, I said, I really want to add this clue in, because I've recently had an eye test and I've been going to Specsavers. There's lots of other places you can get your glasses, but for me, I've been wearing them since I was 5, so I've stuck with it. -7 prescription.
1: Don't move on from that quickly. Don't move on from that quickly. -7!
0: -7, yeah, I'm honestly.
1: What?
0: I think I'm legally blind at this point.
1: Wow.
0: Never mind legally blonde. And I've seen this person's glasses in there for quite a few years now. They must have had a few different ranges. So I thought, yeah, do you know what? Let's slap it in this morning.
1: What an interesting clue. Well, if you do think you know who it is, message 0770-090807. Text the word studio. That's right, with your answer. We're going to see them come in straight in a minute. Right, it's time to head back in time. One of my dad's favourite songs now. It's a bit of Queen. I love this song. You're looking at it, you're like,
0: yeah.
1: Do you know the song?
0: Do you know what? There was this really specific memory I have of this song. A school teacher went on Britain's Got Talent and he took his class with him. And he got one, this kid in a bin, and I think he was wearing like a deck mask and he was waving his arms and it was to,
1: what?
0: Don't stop me now. It's so funny. He brings like kids on in a shopping trolley. It just reminds you what it's like to be a child. It's such a really like specific memory that I have. It's
1: so
0: vivid.
1: Interesting. I have no idea what you're talking about. Oh, I have to Google it now.
0: Yeah, you got to watch the clip. It is so funny. I'd love to know what that man's doing now.
1: There we go. Well, here it is. It's a bit of Queen. Don't stop me now.

0: There it is. Don't Stop Me Now, Queen. Right here on the Saturday morning kickstart. I'm so glad that my dad used to play the greatest hits of Queen in his car, specifically his Mini, and now I just know loads of Queen songs. Like, I bet there's so many Queen songs that I could list that you don't know. There's this thing that we do where Jodie is very confident on One Direction, and I'll play, like, 2 seconds if that of a song and she'll know it.
1: I'll just know it straight out from the album, from the year, sometimes for even some of them. This is really, really, like, niche, but the release date.
0: Yeah, well, I want you to do that to me, but with Queen, because I genuinely think I've heard the album so much that I could just do that. So can we try that at some point?
1: Yeah, absolutely.
0: There we go. All right, who am I? Back to you, Jodes.
1: Right, we've got the final clue today. See if you can guess the pop star. So starting off, we'll do a little bit of a recap. This person was born in Melbourne, Australia in 1968. They starred in the hit Australian soap opera, of course it's Neighbours. They set the record for the first person to receive 4 Loogie Awards in a single year. Absolutely fantastic, is that? And this pop star does have their own glasses range at Specsavers. So if you need an eye test, pop on over. And the final clue today is that they won their second Grammy Award in 2024 for the dance hit Badam Badam.
0: Padam Padam.
1: Oh, Padam Padam.
0: There we go. We're loving it. Well, if you know, text in. You know what to do on 0777 090807.
1: And text the word studio if you know the answer with the pop star.
0: That's it. We're going to give you a couple more songs to do so. We're coming up very, very soon with a bit of Years and Years with King. But before that, it's my ultimate fave. We haven't played it in a long time, so I thought, I'll add it in.
1: Niall Horan's back this week with Dinner Party.
0: You know it. Exactly that. Here it is for you right here on Outreach Radio.

0: right here on your Saturday morning kickstart. I remember when that was at number one in the charts in 2015. I absolutely loved that song. It was on repeat. But yeah, now it's not Years and Years. It's Ollie Alexander, the one who entered Eurovision a couple of years ago. Do you remember that? You're a Eurovision fan. Even I'm not a Eurovision fan, and I know that.
1: I love Eurovision.
0: I know you do. I remember when it was banger, ranga, danga, whatever it's
1: banger,
0: called.
1: Angara, banger, angara, banger, angara,
0: banger.
1: I will
0: repeat.
1: Always love Finland. I think it was 2023. Cha, cha, cha.
0: Really?
1: Oh, it was epic. Epic song. Oh, loved it.
0: I'm not going to lie, I don't remember. But here we are. But that was King, Years and Years, Ollie Alexander on Outreach Radio. But now it's time to reveal our Who Am I and Who It Is. But before we do that, Jodes, it's over to you. Can you repeat the clues and then tell everyone who it is?
1: Of course I will. So this person was born in Melbourne, Australia in 1968. They starred in the hit Australian soap opera Neighbours.
0: Neighbours. Sorry. I never knew the theme song went like that, but here we are. Carry on, sorry.
1: They set the record for the first person to receive four Logie Awards in a single year. This pop star has their own glasses range at Specsavers. Pop on over if you do want an eye test or a hearing test. And finally, they won their second Grammy Award in 2024 for the dance hit Padam Padam.
0: There we go. Right. We've seen a lot of the messages come in and a lot of you are right. I am excited for this one. Go on, Jodes. Can you tell us who is our Who Am I for this week?
1: Of course, it's the one and only Kylie Minogue.
0: There we go, Kylie Minogue, and very well done if you messaged in and got that one correct there with Kylie Minogue. We absolutely love a bit of Kylie Minogue. So I got given the chance to pick the song that we're going to play this week for Kylie Minogue, and I thought we've got to play one of the most well-known ones because you can all join in with the start where it just goes la la la la la.
1: I remember this song from when I was little. I used to play it in my dance classes when I was like six.
0: Really?
1: Yeah.
0: I really want to get like the whole outfit with the white hood now. Like we could get it and make a video for it.
1: Should we just dress you up?
0: Yeah. La la la.
1: Get you on the talk of the tick.
0: The talk of the tick.
1: The talk of the tick. The book of the face. The gram of the Insta. The chap of the snap.
0: I don't know. But yeah, I want to dress up now and be Kylie Minogue. La la la. La la. You know what I mean?
1: Gigi Minogue, coming to you. A tribute act 2027.
0: There we go. Well, we're going to whack this on very, very soon. I'm sure you know what the song we're talking about is. But we are coming up to the end of our first half of the Saturday morning kickstart. But don't worry, because very soon we're going to be back. And we've got a jam-packed second half for you. We are going to have
1: North versus South.
0: That's right. We're going to be battling it out. And then, of course, Gigi and Jodie's
1: Pick a mix.
0: So do not go anywhere because that is coming up very, very soon. But shall we whack it on our Who Am I this week?
1: Yeah, go for it. We'll see you all in the second half of the show, everybody.
0: We will. Here it is. Oh, it's just such a good beat. You know what I mean?
1: La, la, la, la, la.
0: You know it. You know it. Right, sing along like you do in your cars, wherever you are. But right now it's your Who Am I this week. It's Kylie Minogue.

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0: Hello everyone, welcome back to the Saturday Morning Kickstart. I'm Jodie.
1: And Gigi's back, here I am. It's Calvin Harris featuring John Newman with Blame. There we go. I love how we both in the studio just put our hands out then. That was so weird. I wish you could see that. We both, like, at the end of the song, we just went...
0: It's like Spider-Man's back.
1: That was so weird. Why did we do that?
0: We're just vibing, having a little play with the music.
1: They say great mind think alike. There you go.
0: My mind must be greater, though.
1: No. Well, we'll find that out in North versus South coming up in this half of the show.
0: That's good just what I was going to say. Yeah. I was just going to say that we'll find it out later in the show.
1: Oh, there you go.
0: You got in there first. That's so weird.
1: I told you, our minds think alike.
0: We're doing this too often.
1: We're going to finish each other's sentences next. Well, that's awkward. Never mind. Well, like we said, coming up very, very soon, we got our North versus South. And then at the end of the show, we've got our...
0: Pick and Mix.
1: That was an interesting mix.
0: I'm going to try and just mix it up each week.
1: There you go.
0: Try to do it differently.
1: Pick a Mix is at the end of the show where we're going to play you our favourite tunes of the week and get yours in as well for any future shows. We can grab them and put them in the playlist. There we go. But coming up right now, it's got the world's longest intro. Maybe not the world's longest intro. A 1 minute intro. Go on, Jones. I'm going to give you the rest of the intro to fill it because she is like a running commentary.
0: Here she goes. We've got Ariana Grande on the Outreach Radio this morning. I love her as an artist. It's with Yes And. She's incredible. She's actually going on tour soon, I think. Isn't that right, Gigi?
1: That is correct. She is, I think.
0: Yeah,
1: well, she's releasing new music anyway. Maybe we need to get the new music on the show.
0: See, a lot of people like her new music, but I quite like this one.
1: Yeah, it's a good one. We like it. I like that I just gave the ropes to you to just speak.
0: I really like her old music, though, as well.
1: Yes.
0: Like her OG.
1: I mean, arguably, I think I prefer it. Who knows? Here's Yes And on the Outreach Radio.

0: Collins enough, and he's such a talented person. Do you know, Jodie, who Phil Collins is?
1: I've no idea.
0: Oh, I knew that would be your answer. He's so talented. You're not going to believe me, right? He plays the drums while singing. He plays the drums and sings. That's his talent. Have you not heard the song where it goes, I can feel it coming in the air tonight? And then it goes, dun, dun.
1: No, but I'm quite liking this remix of it.
0: It's not a remix, that's the song.
1: I mean, I'm quite liking you doing the remix, just you.
0: Oh, well, I'm going to have to show you it.
1: One woman band. Off you go, Gigi.
0: It's an
1: in
0: iconic
1: three,
0: one.
1: Two. One.
0: Wait, what am I doing?
1: You're going to be a one-woman band.
0: Oh, that's, you've got to pay me for
1: great
0: that.
1: Job for the listeners out there, bless them.
0: Anyway, it's now that time of the show where we play North versus South.
1: Up the North, Yorkshire.
0: All right, if you're going to make that much noise, you can go first.
1: I will. I'm going to get started with a fish sandwich.
0: A fish sandwich?
1: Yeah.
0: What do you mean, a fish sandwich?
1: So, or a fish tea cake. If I was going to a fish shop, like fish and chips, and I wanted, see, we had this thing, like last week it was happening. I said, I really want to get like a fish tea cake. And Gigi was like, what? What
0: a
1: is a fish tea cake?
0: Tea cake.
1: And she was like, the ones with the little currants. And I said, no, that's a currant tea cake. Fish tea cake, slap half a fish out, cut it off, put it in a tea cake, like a sandwich, or what would you say, a bap?
0: Sorry, I'm so like mind basil. I'm literally looking at her in the studio and I'm like, what is she talking about? But yeah, I know what you're on about now. We went to the fish and chip shop the other day. You asked me to get you a tea cake from the fish and chip shop.
1: Yeah.
0: And I had no idea what she was on about. But I would probably call it a fish sandwich.
1: See, I'd call it a fish sandwich, or I'd just call it fish tea cake. I was trying to explain it for so long that I eventually was just like, oh yeah, like a fish sandwich. And then she got what I meant after a while. But there's a few things, like, would you say bap at all?
0: Yeah, well, hang on a minute. If we're going on to bacon, this is what we say in the South. So for the fish scenario, we'd have a fish finger sandwich or a fish sandwich if you're putting, like, a piece of cod in it.
1: Right.
0: I wouldn't say tea cake, because tea cake, to me, is the ones that you can put in the toaster. You can toast to have a toasted tea cake where you have, like, currants in it.
1: Yeah,
0: like,
1: currant tea cake.
0: Like a hot cross bun, but toasted.
1: It's the exact same as a normal tea cake, just with currants in it.
0: But you, why are you calling it a tea cake? Why don't you call it a sandwich or a bap or a roll?
1: Because if I was being specific with a sandwich, I'd think of like white bread.
0: Yeah.
1: So, and
0: it
1: it's
0: is white bread.
1: No, it's a different type of bread. It's got like it's a circle. It's more like
0: a roll.
1: It's not a roll. It's a tea cake.
0: No, right. This leads me on to my point. If you're having bacon, yeah, you'd say a bacon sarnie, a bacon sandwich, a bacon bap. You don't say bacon tea cake.
1: Well, you never know. No, but I'd say if I was having a bacon sandwich and say, like, I was at home and someone in my family was like, do you want a bacon sandwich? But if they didn't have any sandwich bread, they'd say, oh, do you want a bacon? Do you want it in a tea cake? Do you want bacon in a tea cake?
0: Really?
1: Yeah.
0: That's what you say in the North.
1: Otherwise, I wouldn't know what bread I'm getting. Really? I want to know where my bread's buttered. That's a saying, that, isn't it?
0: You what?
1: Where your bread's buttered. Oh, she knows. It's like my cat knows where its bread's buttered.
0: What?
1: It basically means like it knows where its home is. It knows where it gets what it wants.
0: That's a saying in the North.
1: Yeah.
0: It knows where its bread's buttered.
1: Yeah, it knows where it is.
0: That just sounds wrong.
1: Like, oh, she knows where her bread's buttered. It's just a saying.
0: No, that sounds interesting.
1: It's like if someone's doing something for you and they're like, keep doing
0: right,
1: it.
0: Right, stop right there. This sounds dodgy. I'm like, what's going on right now? Okay, well, you let us know who you think's correct. Is it the North or the South? Remember, you are talking to Southerners here, Jodie. I think you're going to be outvoted.
1: No, I think you can go to your corner shop, ask them for a tea cake and see what you get. See if you get one with currants in or one without.
0: I've never heard.
1: Bitter Warburtons.
0: I've never heard of a fish tea cake. Let us know on 0777-090807. Text the word studio. Right now, it's Maria and the Diamonds. It's Prima Donna.

0: okay, because see what you get. See if you get one with currants in or one without.
1: I've never heard.
0: Bitter Warburtons.
1: I've never heard of a fish tea cake. Let us know on 0770 090807. Text the word studio. Right now, it's Maria and the Diamonds. It's Prima Donna.

0: Yeah, not many people have heard that one. I feel like that went on Musical.ly back in like 2016, that one. But that's Marina and the Diamonds with Prima Donna right here on the Saturday morning kickstart. Now, we are in the middle of our North versus South at the moment, and we're currently having a debate over bread.
1: Can I go first again for this one?
0: Go on.
1: I'm going to move on to bread, but I'm still going to stay with the carbohydrates. And I'm going to go, do you know what? I'm from Yorkshire. There's one thing specific to Yorkshire. It's a Yorkshire pudding. And the good thing about it is now it's like a worldwide thing. You go to festivals, you go to Christmas markets, a Yorkshire pudding wrap. They taste so good. They've got sausage in them. You can get bacon in them. You can get meat in them, chicken, beef, pork. You can get veggie ones. Slop a bunch of gravy on it. It's dripping. Yorkshire pudding and a Yorkshire pudding wrap. Oh, get in my mouth.
0: Oh, my goodness.
1: What have you got, Gigi, in the South?
0: You're making me quite hungry, to be fair. But in the South, I guess we could talk about Cornish pasties down in Cornwall. You can only get the best ones over there.
1: I think you can get some good ones at a really cool place, beginning with a G as well.
0: A really cool... What? A really

0: Well, place beginning with a G.
1: Greggs.
0: Oh, yeah. They don't do Cornish pasties in Greggs.
1: They do a Cornish pasty. My mum gets one.
0: Really?
1: Yeah, and I thought she used to get a Bulgarian slice, but it's called a Bavarian slice. When I was little, I go, Mum, are you going to get your Bulgarian today? She was like, what are you on about?
0: Yeah.
1: Bavarian.
0: Well, there's lots of other places you can eat as well, but Greggs, yeah, is one of the ones that are up
1: there. I did actually go to Cornwall 2 years ago, but I went in March. It was really cold, and I got a Cornish pasty, but it was absolutely freezing. It was all right, but you know what? It doesn't make my mouth water like a Yorkshire pudding does. I would genuinely just eat, when I was little, I'd get one of those massive Yorkshire puddings from a pound that you can get from the supermarkets, put all my dinner in it and have it like a plate and a bowl. And then you get the homemade ones. Oh, I love a Yorkshire pudding. I think they're up there.
0: You are quite hungry now.
1: You have it. Some people don't have it with a Christmas dinner.
0: Well, it is traditionally only supposed to be with beef, I believe.
1: No way. Absolutely not. Slop on your Yorkshire pudding. Have it with everything. I've had it with chicken nuggets.
0: Yeah.
1: I've had it. You can get sweet Yorkshire puddings now.
0: You can have it as a snack with beans and cheese in it. That's what they used to do at my primary school.
1: Yes, and they've also started doing it as a Yorkshire pudding dessert, where you have the Yorkshire pudding with ice cream in the middle.
0: Oh my goodness, the world's gone mad. But yeah, I'd say we've not really got any things to eat specific to Hampshire. Not that I can think off the top of my head right now. You put me on the spot.
1: Whereas I'm putting Yorkshire on the map with the Yorkshire puddings. And of course, get your bacon out for it.
0: Well, let us know what you think. You can text
1: 0770-090807 and text the word studio. Who do you think's won this week? Is it the North or the South? I think, genuinely, the North. Round of applause.
0: That's just you. Just you.
1: It's
0: I
1: me.
0: Think you've won the Yorkshire pudding debate. I do have to admit, I love a Yorkshire pudding with runny gravy, because in the South we have runny gravy, whereas yours is like lumpy.
1: Thick gravy. Make it as thick as you... You don't want runny gravy, no. That water... It's like... It waters down your Christmas dinner. You don't want a watered down drink. So why would you want a watered down, dripping wet Yorkshire pudding?
0: I mean,
1: you want
0: it
1: thick. You want it
0: sloppy.
1: Watered
0: down.
1: Oh,
0: drink.
1: You want it nice. You want it nice.
0: Before she goes on another tangent, I will agree that the Yorkshire puddings are a good one, but Cornish pasties are still very good. However, I do think I've won the debate in terms of tea cakes. You never, ever, ever call a fish finger tea cake.
1: Well, we'll just have to wait and see, because the listeners might on 0770-090807 and text the word studio, the North versus the South.
0: Let us know. Coming up very, very soon, we're going to be going into our pick and mix. But right before that, here's some Chapel Row for you on the Saturday morning kickstart.

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0: by DJ Snake featuring Justin Bieber. Now, this is a very summery vibe, song of the summer, maybe.
1: I love that. Yeah, I completely agree. 2016 vibes. I always say about it, don't I? But it just feels so like 2016, like when we were younger.
0: If you could pick a song of the summer for this year, Gigi, what do you think it would be? Because I was having a think, and it's all over TikTok at the moment, and it gets to the end of like August, early September. And we were kind of mentioning it earlier, you know, what would do you think would be your summer vibe, your summer bop? What do you think it could be?
1: I know what you mean. It's always on TikTok. Everyone's like, oh, what's our song of the summer? And like 2022 is Running Up That Hill by Kate Bush because of Stranger
0: Things. Running Up That Road. You know wow. I've forgotten about that until you've mentioned it.
1: Yeah, there you go.
0: Running Up That Hill. Sorry.
1: No, you know it. 2023, Afraid to Feel. That was a good song. I love that song. And then, yeah, I feel like we need one for 2026. I'm not sure just yet. I feel like we need to let the August summer progress, and then we can figure it out. However, there is a new song out, which I'm really looking forward to. It's by Hugel and Amel Angel and Ultra Narte. Now, Ultra Narte, they've done some songs in the past, haven't they? Like, back in the 90s. So they're kind of making a, like, re... What's it called? Like a comeback.
0: Comeback, reboot.
1: Yeah, they did Free back in the 90s. That was a good one. But yeah, Ultra Narte, I love it so much. Moving to the Sun. Should we whack it on?
0: Yeah!
1: Let us know if you think this could be the song of the summer. Very, very soon we're heading on to our pick and mix where we're going to play our favourite tunes for you. But here it is, new one from Hugel, Ultra Narte, Amel Angel as well. It's Moving to the Sun!

0: Little Mix, Kiss My Uh-Oh on Outreach Radio. Okay, well, we're coming up towards the end of the show now, so it means it's time for our Pick a Mix. So, can I go first this week?
1: Yeah, go for it.
0: So, do you remember Meghan Trainor?
1: Dear future husband.
0: She remembers. There we go. She's got some absolute bangers. All about that bass.
1: Take me on a date. I deserve a break.
0: There you go. But a lot of people, I feel like they've just kind of dropped off of her fan base a bit, because she's got some new songs out that have just kind of just been like pushed under the bus. And I really, really like one of her new ones from one of her new albums. But I just thought, this has got to be my pick and mix this week, because whenever we've been in the car, I've been playing this song, and I feel like you're a little bit fed up of it. It's called Shimmer by Meghan Trainor. Do you know the one I'm on about?
1: Yeah, of course I do.
0: Shimmer. Well, I'm not going to waste any more time. I'm just going to whack it on. So my pick and mix this week, inspired from when my dad showed me it, it's Shimmer by Meghan Trainor.

0: Shimmer, Meghan Trainor, right here on Outreach Radio. That is my pick a mix this week. I just think it's an absolute tune and I love it so much, which is why I picked it for this week. Okay, I feel like we're going for a little bit of a different vibe here, but it's now Jodie's turn. What is your pick a mix this week?
1: So my pick a mix this week is actually We Built This City. So it's a classic, but I really like, I'm not going to play this version, but I do really like the Lad Baby version. We Built This City on sausage rolls. Again, getting the pastries back out, just like the Cornish pasties with our North versus South this week.
0: Why is that your favourite?
1: Because they raised a lot of money for charity and I like to do a lot of charity work. So last year I climbed Kilimanjaro to raise money for the children that I was working with in Africa. We did quite a lot. We managed to do a lot for a local community. And one of the best things we did was get 180 meals for families across a whole village for Christmas Day. That was a very proud moment in my life. I was really, really glad that we got to do that. So I think it's just kind of the message it comes across with and being able to help other people. And, you know, it's they've literally transformed their life around. I think they've got like 5 Christmas number ones and they've raised so much for charity. But we are just going to play the normal one, the one you're all going to know, because it's a bop, it's a banger, a great one to kind of bring to the end of the show, get you started with your Saturday morning into the afternoon. So here it is. It's Starship, We Built This City.

0: This City by Starship. What a banger. It gives me the Christmas vibes. I feel like it always comes back around Christmas time.
1: It absolutely does. And what a banger it is as well. We absolutely love it. Now, it's time for our final Pick a Mix song and a song to end the show today. What have we picked, Jodes?
0: We're going through the One Direction vibes because they actually turned 16 earlier this week, which I think is absolutely incredible. It's their sweet, sweet 16th birthday. And they actually did a lot of charity work back in 2013 for Comet Relief. They went to Ghana and they made their own music video to a very specific song that we're going to play for you to end the show. And
1: very
0: it kind
1: exciting.
0: Of felt homemade. It was a nice vibe. It felt warm.
1: It was a remake of a lovely popular song from the 80s. And yeah, we just thought, let's end the show with it today. So we've had a great time, haven't we? And we're thanking you all. Thank you very much for listening to the Saturday Morning Kickstart. So shall we end with it?
0: Yeah, let's go for it, Gigi.
1: Let's do it. Thank you so much. We'll be back again, same time, same place next week. Go on, you announce it, Jodes. What's the song called?
0: It's One Direction, One Way or Another. One way.

0: or another.
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Well, a very good morning and welcome along. This is indeed Outreach Radio, your truly local radio station for Hampshire and surrounding areas. Myself, DJ Oz, at the controls until 1 o'clock today with today's Island Vibrations. Massive, massive shout going out to Georgina and Gigi and Jody, for looking after you for this morning's Saturday morning breakfast show. They will be back, of course, next week with more North versus South, Yorkshire puddings and gravy and all the rest of it. So what have we got for you today? Well, I'm going to give a quick look at the weather. It is a sunny Saturday. It's going to be another warm day, largely sunny, a little bit of hazy haziness due to higher cloud during the day, turning breezy along the English Channel coast. Maximum temperatures today of 18 degrees. Later tonight, gradually turning cloudier from the west with the odd shower possible by the morning. Rather breezy, but another warm night. Minimum temperatures of 18 degrees. That's how it's looking with the weather. Let me tell you what I've got lined up for you this morning. Going to take you back to 1988 as we open up today's show. Some fantastic tunes from back in the day. I've got something a little bit special for you today. Not strictly Island Vibrations, not strictly tropical, but rooted in reggae music. The brand new track from Jason Status, who have teamed up with J-Hus and Ira for a absolutely smashing fire of a drum and bass track that I'm going to play. So hold your seats for that. I know it's not to everyone's taste, but I tell you what, I think it's brilliant. Got some brand new music for you, including brand new one from Maccabee, also a new one from KD Philo, new one from Black Hero, who's teamed up with Young Trip as well. That's all coming up in this hour. Then in the second hour, we got this week's Reggae Charts Top 10. 4 up, 1 down, 4 non-movers, and a brand new entry into this week's Reggae Charts. 2 tracks from Yaxter in the top 10 this week. And then I'm going to take you island hopping to the island of Reunion, La Réunion, in the Indian Ocean for this week's Tropical Top 3. And then we're going to round off with some lovely tracks just to see through the end of the show. That's how it's looking. Let's get the show on the road.

Oh, what a great way to open up this morning's show, taking you back to 1988 for the first part of the show with Admiral Bailey. No Way Better Than Yard, absolute reggae classic. One of my all-time favourites, that one. Keeping it 1988 for the first part of this show. And as ever, I have an ulterior motive, which you will find out about in a few tracks' time. We're going to keep it rolling. Next up into the sounds of Pinchers.

0: Oh, I'm absolutely loving that one. Pinchers and Send Another One Come. Send another one come. 1988 style.
1: Yeah.
0: What a great year for reggae music, I'm telling you.
1: You can see that you're very much hungry.
0: Now, I'll tell you what I've got next for you. I've got a couple of tracks that are collaborative tracks. So I'm going to play you two tracks by some absolutely amazing artists who got together back in the 80s. Kicking off with this one from Tinga Stewart and Ninja Man. And they got together for this track called Cover Me.
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Oh, a couple of fantastic collaborative tracks there. First, you had Tinga Stewart and Ninja Man and Cover Me. What about this one? Flaugon and Sanchez, Me Love Me Girl Bad, taking you back to 1988. I've got one more from that year, which I'm going to play now. Now, I've got an ulterior motive for playing this track. So there you go, Flaugon and Sanchez. I've got a track now from Flaugon on his own, also from 1988. And it's a track called We Run Things. You might know where I'm going with this if you know the track, the drum and bass track that I've been talking about earlier on. But I'm going to play you this first. So listen carefully and you will see where part of the influence for the track I'm going to play you, or a little clip I'm going to play you in a moment, comes from. This is Flaugon, We Run Things.

Ah, there you go. Flower gone and we run things. That very phrase originates from Jamaican patois. We run things, things run me, which effectively means we control things, things don't control us. Cultural expression of self-determination, resilience, and being in charge of one's destiny. It gained a bit of traction in the 80s and 90s with dancehall music and South Sister culture. Tracks like this one from Flower Gone, and also artists like Nitty Gritty also made use of that phrase. And then the phrase kind of spread worldwide, really, went global on the back of hip-hop and Caribbean music, firmly embedding itself into urban slang with the youth. Which then brings me to this little clip. I'm going to play you the full track later on in this show, because after I've done the new music selection. But just so you got a little taste of what I'm talking about now, they were playing this little clip on social media, teasing everyone with this one for a few weeks before they released a track the other day. Chase and Status, who are huge in the drum and bass scene, if you like your drum and bass music, as I do, they've got together with Jay Huss and Ira again for a track called Disgruntled. I'm just going to play you the little bit of a clip of the track so you can see the We Run Things reference, and I'll play the full track towards the end of this hour after the new music. Check this out.

0: Bet you can't wait now. Right, there you go. More coming up in a little while, but I'm going to get into the new music selection. Now, I have played the last couple of weeks tracks from Azza Lange's new album, which is called Rebel Daughters, spelt D-A-A-W-T-A for the word daughter, and it's a brilliant album. I mean, it's got tracks on there like Sound System and No Vagabond, which she's teamed up with Jesse Ryle and Brandon Roots on, and the track I played, I think, last week or week before I played it, Rubber Dub, Rubber Dub 2 with Johnny Osborne. It's a brilliant album. I've got it on vinyl, and I'll tell you what, it is a wicked album, so do check it out. Produced by none other than King Jammy himself. I'm going to play you a track from that album right about now.
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know what I talk, another Jamaican phrase there. Meaning, don't want to talk or don't talk. There's a title track for this track. Kind of functions as a negative marker, meaning do not or don't. Meaning, refusing chatter or unnecessary noise. That's the meaning of the words. As a lineage from her new album, Rebel Data. Absolutely loving that. Now, a track that arrived for me last Tuesday. I did play it in last week's show. I did play the hip-hop version as well last week. But this week we're going to focus on the reggae version from the Grammy Award-winning reggae icon Shaggy, who's teamed up with none other than Robin Thicke for this one. It's called Lookin' Love.

Shag and Robin Thicke, new one from them, called Looking Love. As I say, they got a hip-hop version of that out as well. But I've got to tell you, I'll personally go for this one. A reggae remix version. Loving it. Right, next up, we got a brand new one from Maccabee. This one arrived me this week. It's called Memories.

0: 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Going to give you a quick look at the roads now. There's a couple of things going on the roads that I better make you aware of. On the A2030 Eastern Road, the road is blocked from the A27 to Grove Road, and there's slow traffic due to a crash on the A2030 Eastern Road northbound from the A27 to Grove Road. Happened round about 10:15 this morning. Seems to be still going on at the moment, possibly. On the A303, there's severe delays between 10 and 15 minutes, increasing on the A303 westbound. So do watch out if you're heading over that area. On the M27 westbound, there's average speeds of about 10 miles an hour between Junction 2, that's the A36, between Romsey and Totten, and the A31. And on the A3 southbound, there's an average speed of about 10 miles an hour between Methuen Road and the B3006 Ham Barn roundabout. Delays of around about 5 minutes there, but it seems to be increasing. So do watch out if you're in those areas. It's Island Vibrations right here on Hampshire's Outreach Radio, and I have got three excellent back-to-back reggae version tracks lined up for you next. Kicking off with, let me just tell you the name of the rhythm verse. It's called the Live Up Rhythm. I played it a couple of weeks ago. I'm going to give you three in a row. Kicking off with this one from Kerry Lopez. It's called Lifetime.
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0: brand new one from Pressure Buzz Pipe, and Love Is a Solution. I played you three in a row there. Sorry about the feedback a moment ago. I played you three in a row there on the Live Up Rhythm, drove me a couple of weeks ago. First you heard Kerry Lopez and Lifetime, followed by Junior Bardo, something in German reggae style called Ich Weiß. And this one, Pressure Buzz Pipe, and Love Is a Solution. What an absolutely fabulous rhythm called the Live Up Rhythm right here on Hampshire's Average Radio. We're going to keep it rolling with the new music now. I have got a brand new one from KD Philo. This one is called The World Is Mine.
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0: Brand new one from KD Philo. It's called The World Is Mine. Loving that. Brand new music here on Hampshire's Outreach Radio. Island Vibration style till 1 o'clock. Don't forget, coming up after, just after midday, we've got the Reggae Charts Top 10, where there's four up, one down, four non-movers, and a brand new entry into this week's charts. But next up, a track that I played, a couple of weeks ago it arrived, a couple of Fridays ago. The brand new one from Sean Paul, who's teamed up with Zimmy.
1: I'm telling him.
0: It's called Do It.
1: Gee, them want to stalk it.
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0: Oh, there you go, the brand new one from Sean Paul and Zimmy. A track called Do It. Now, I've got a brand new track that arrived yesterday afternoon. Black Hero has teamed up with Young Trip and they've put out a brand new track. It's called Phenomenal, and I'll tell you what, it really is. Check this out.
1: For the best in island jams, it's got to be Island Vibrations. 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
3: It makes me want to bounce. 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

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Before you get that, Drax, this one. Black Hero.

0: Ah, there you go. Black Hero and Young Trip. A track they call Phenomenal. I'm loving that one. Gotta tell you. It's approaching midday, but not quite, which gives me just enough time. I've messed you around enough this morning, haven't I? But I have been looking forward to playing this. In fact, I know it's not strictly tropical, and I know it's not reggae music, even though, like we talked about at the beginning of the show, it's got a little bit of a root in reggae music with the phrase, "We run things." And I'll tell you what, I recognise that sample at the start of this show. I think it might be. There was a French film that came out a while ago called La Haine. It means hate. And I've got a feeling it came from that, because I can't say I've watched an awful lot of kind of films of that nature, shall we say, in French. I've watched a few, but I think it's from that one. I might be wrong. I might need to look that one up. But I'm going to play this track now, even though it's not a strictly Island Vibrations track, but I say it's rooted in it. But I have been so looking forward to this track coming out. I imagine I'm going to have a little word with Andrew, old DJ Kingshot, about making sure this one ends up on Outreach Dance. But it's the new one from Chase and Status, Jay Huss and Ira, and they've got together. And it's called Disgruntled. Watch out, this is hard hitting, really hard hitting. Check this out.
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Oh, there you go. Brand new into this week's Reggae Charts Top 10. Yagster. It's called The Return. First of two of his tracks in the charts this week. We'll have to find out very shortly where the other one is in the charts. That'll be coming up for you soon. But next up is a non-mover this week for Protégé and Massacre. Formerly at number one for 2 weeks, Protégé and Massacre at this week's number nine with Ting Loud.

0: road, they know we are on the road. Coach, he does love, no, we pumping up
1: cold.
0: You know, see the thing low, it's a different mode. Anything goes, they know we are on the road. Coach, he does love, no, we pumping up cold.
1: Protégé and Massacre. This week's number 9 in the Reggae Charts Top 10 with Ting Loud holding position this week. Now, another track that is holding position, holding steady at the altitude of number 8, is Tony Roy and Flying Machine.

0: Tony Roy and Flying Machine. This week's number 8 in the Reggae Charts Top 10. Loving that. Right now it's down 4 places this week, from last week's number 3 to this week's number 7 for Turbulence and Kevon McGregor, the former number 1. Their cover of Lionel Richie's Stuck on You is at this week's
1: number 7.

0: loving that one. Turbulence and Kimo McGregor, Stuck on You. At this week's number 7 in the Reggae Charts Top 10, of course.
1: Turbulence to Future.
0: Now, Queen Ifrika, she's gone up one place from last week's number 7 to this week's, what number? Well, this number.
2: Number 6.
0: And this is called Lantern, which means lantern, but it's spelled L-A-N-T-O-N, Lantern. Queen Ifrika, alongside I Am The Rush.

0: Oh, what a great track from none other than Queen Ifrika. And a little number called Lantern at this week's number 6 in the Reggae Charts Top 10. We're pretty much at the halfway mark now, creeping up towards this week's number 1. And next up, a track that's made it up 2 places in this week's charts. From last week's number 7 to this week's
1: number 5.
0: It's Stephen Marley and the Hills of St. Anne. Just locked in, welcome along. Island Vibrations, me DJ Els, taking you through till 1 o'clock.
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Oh, what a lovely track from none other than Stephen Marley. And a track there called Hills of

Now, a track that was a former number one, held the top spot for a couple of weeks. Been moving up and down the charts, but it's nudged up one place from last week's number five to this week's number four. For Vernal Sage and Good Over Evil. This week's number four. Island Vibrations right here on Outreach Radio on this Saturday morning, or Saturday afternoon. Take

0: Vernal Stargay and Good Over Evil. This week's number 4 in the Reggae Charts Top 10. Actually loving that track. Very nice indeed, I've got to tell you. Right, it's creeping up in the charts this week. Nudged up one place from last week's number 4 to this week's number 3. But none other than Buju Banton and Butterflies.
1: Number 3.
2: Pretty lady. Hi, baby.
0: I've got to tell you, I'm loving this one. This is doing so well in the charts, I tell you.

0: yes, Buju Banton. This week, number 3 in the Reggae Charts Top 10. Doing so well. And I've got to tell you now, number 2 is a non-mover this week for Diani and Sean Nizzle. This holding position at this week's number 2 with The Little Things.
1: Number 2.
0: We are creeping up towards this week's number 1. Very, very soon going to play that. Hold tight.

0: Good stuff there from Deanny and Shonizzle, and number two this week with the little things which we got there. We've got this week's number one coming up for you in just a moment, straight after this.
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10: Have you got enough 80s in your life? If not, join me, Carl, every Sunday for Just Can't Get Enough 80s between 3 and 5. And I just can't seem to get
0: number one. Sorry, finger trouble on my behalf there. So number one this week is the second track from Yaxter in this week's reggae charts, holding position at the top spot for the second week. Yaxter and Roar.

0: there you go. This week's number one for Yaxter and Raw. Holding us top spot in the reggae charts top 10 for the second week. What a great track. Wicked track. Man said it himself.
1: Good over evil, evil never wins.
0: Right, I think it's time for us to go island hopping. And we're going to focus this afternoon on the top three as seen from the island of Reunion, La Réunion, in the Indian Ocean, just to the east of Madagascar, near South Africa. And they got some great tracks in the charts. Coming up now. And at number three in the tropical charts this week, Kay Rosif, Big Da and Lee.

which is translates as piracy, but not what you might think in terms of maritime or aircraft or anything like that. It's basically a catchphrase. The phrase itself, la piraterie n'est jamais fini, means piracy is never over. And it's a catchphrase created by rapper Booba, which means independence, rebellion and hustling outside the traditional industry rules. And that's what that song is all about, in case you didn't know. Now, number two this week in the tropical charts is Calypso Core, which means body to body. Brilliant song, this, I'm telling you, I'm loving this one so much. Number two in the tropical charts this week.

0: there you go. Number two in the tropical charts this week for Calypso. And Court, French phrase which has several meanings. Close combat, a direct physical struggle, or in this case, being very close to someone, deeply emotional. And what a lovely song that is at this week's number two in the tropical charts. Which means number one, first time we're playing this here on Outreach Radio, the number one track on the island of La Réunion, Reunion Island, for this week is Deira and Chopinou Style, and this track is called Prière.
1: Number one.
0: Which simply means prayer. And this is such a nice tune, I'm telling you. Loving this one so much. Check this.

0: I'm absolutely loving that, I'm telling you. Dayrat in Choupinou style, a track called Prière. Number one on the island of Reunion at the moment. Such a great track. Such a nice vibe. Nice lyrics as well, I'm telling you. Good stuff. Roughly 10 minutes of the show left to go. Massive shout out to Mike. He said, drum and bass style. Yowza, is what he said. I think that was a reference to me playing Chasing Status earlier on. There we go. Now, I am going to play another track for you. Now, if you follow us on our Facebook page called Outreach Connect, where you can find out stuff specifically related to the shows and the DJs on there posting bits and pieces, do follow us on there. It's called Outreach Connect. It's the Facebook group. And on there, we posted a video last week of the number one song that is on the island of Haiti. And because it's such a nice song, I'm going to play it again now because it's just too good not to play, really. Number one still on the island of Haiti at the moment is Impossible alongside Felicia Ross and a track called Overdose. Listen very carefully. A little bit of English in this one. And in almost mid-sentence, it flips over into kind of Creole, which is pretty unusual, but really nice all the same. Impossible, Felicia Ross, Overdose.
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0: What a tune. Impossible and Felicia Ross Overdose. If you follow us on the Facebook page at Outreach Connect, I did post the video for this last week, so just scroll and you'll find it. And what I'm going to do in a moment is I'm going to post the number one track that I just played on the island of La Réunion, Reunion Island, Dega and Choupidou style Prière. I'm going to put that one on there in just a moment. While this song is playing from Blaze Fire, it's the latest one from Blaze Fire, and it's called One More Cup.
1: Mmm, Mikazu.

There you go, the brand new one from Blaze Fire. It's called One More Cup. Now this one arrived a couple of weeks ago from Kikro. New release on a Spanish reggae pop song called Deja Vu, featuring the vocals of Mexican Haitian singer Malaika. It's called Deja Vu.

0: my goodness. I can't believe it. The time has flown by. Right, if you did want to check out that video of Dave and Shoopy-Doo Style, it's up on the Outreach Connect Facebook page now. Good video, in my opinion. That was Maleka and Kikro, and a track called Deja Vu. I'm out of here. Charlotte is up next with the Deal Deal, taking you through till 3 o'clock. She'll also be filling in this week for Ollie, who's away on holiday from 3 till 5. Carl is here from 5 till 7 with Are You Ready to Party? And then Graham's up from 7 till 9 with the Club Classics. That's how it's looking for the rest of Saturday here on Outreach Radio, your truly local radio station. And I will catch you for Drive Time next week, and I'll be back.
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Robbie Williams and Something Beautiful playing for you here on Outreach Radio. It's the Neil Dear with myself, Charlotte Neil, still ploughing on through with the soul vocals this Saturday afternoon. Won't be talking too much for you, but you can guarantee that I'll definitely be playing you the best feel-good music this Saturday afternoon. We're getting there slowly but surely. I've been dosing myself up with a lot of medicine, trying to get myself through, and I could not miss today for you guys. I want to make sure that you have the best Saturday afternoon full of the best music for you, getting you ready for whatever your plans may be this Saturday afternoon or evening.

when the sun's like this in the UK. It just makes us want to go abroad, mainly also because there's a pool so we can cool down. Don't quite have those kind of vibes here in the UK, or I certainly don't. I mean, if anyone's got a pool that they fancy sharing, let me know. I'll be there in a heartbeat. But holiday vibes, it makes me think, what's the weather forecast for this weekend and for today, or the rest of today, shall we say? If you've got plans to go out this evening, plenty of sunshine throughout the day, of course, as we can see, particularly in the afternoon into the evening. Thick cloud will move in from the northwest, bringing the odd spots of rain, but overall a very warm day. Largely cloudy tonight and mostly dry, aside from a few spots of light drizzle locally. Light to gentle northwesterly winds.

A brand new promo marker for you this Saturday afternoon. It's Jack Gray and Swimming in Jeans for you. Hopefully you enjoyed that new single. We're trying to introduce you to all different types of music here, of course, on Outreach Radio. 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Lots more to come your way, so stick with me. We've got Maroon 5, This Is Love, up next. Ariana Grande, The Script, and Colour Me Bad following thereafter.

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1: Adele and Can I Get It playing for you this Saturday afternoon, kickstarting us in to the final hour of the Neil Deal, taking you up to 3 p.m. today. It's myself, Charlotte Neil, ploughing on through. Again, apologies if you've just tuned in, you're thinking, oh Charlotte, you sound absolutely atrocious this Saturday afternoon. It's all right, I'm okay with the honesty and I agree with you. Ploughing my way through with the vocals that I have today. A little bit of a virus or bacterial thing going around inside me, but it will clear and hopefully by the end of the weekend, maybe at the start of the week, if I'm lucky, this will disappear. 1 minute it seems to be getting better and then it comes back and then I lose my voice and then I'm okay again. Don't really know where I sit with it all at the moment, but nonetheless, I couldn't miss today for you guys. I wanted to be here, I wanted to be presenting for you, but most importantly, playing you the best music and all your favourites, all your classics, all of your requests here for you today, this Saturday afternoon. Not too much talking, but a lot of plenty of the best feel-good music. One of your requests this Saturday afternoon, Jack Harlow. Okay.

the song that remains in the charts that everyone loves and never gets bored of. It's Sam Fender and Olivia Dean, Rein Me In for you on Outreach Radio, your truly local radio station. Now, the next song that I'm going to be playing for you, well, it's not necessarily the song, it's actually the artist, Lauren Spencer Smith. Now, a lot of you will know her music. She's very well known. She's got herself out there very nicely. Does actually originate from Portsmouth, technically. She was born here, lived here until she was two, so not necessarily herself will have recollection of Portsmouth, but she's got it in her somewhere, and that's enough for me. But actually, I wasn't aware that she released new music recently, and she's got one song in particular that's called Secret, and I love it. I absolutely love it. Now, I will make sure that we can get it on the system so we can play it for you very soon. Honestly, I wasn't aware that she released new music. It just blows my mind, and it's such a good song. It's a little bit different from her. Not her normal music. It's got a cool vibe to it, an old school, retro-y kind of, you just have to listen to it. It's called Secret. Make sure you check it out. But in the meantime, this is Lauren Spencer Smith. Fingers crossed. Watch

It's Becky Hill and Galantis playing for you on The Neil Do. It's myself, Charlotte Neil, and Run. One of my favourite songs of hers, actually. I just love it. Love it, nonetheless. Anyway, prior to that was LMFAO featuring Lauren Bennett, who unfortunately, the very sad news came in just a couple of weeks ago that she had passed away. I don't know if they're still looking into it to see what happened, but very, very sad. She was only young, she was only in her 30s. Absolutely gutted, devastating news. And she was also in the band GRL Girl. Unfortunately, one of her previous bandmates also passed away just around sort of 10, 11 years ago, something like that. Yeah, very, very, very sad news here in the music industry. She created some incredible, incredible music and was really integrated into the music industry more than I think a lot of people realise. She really, really held a special place there and helped a lot of people through. This is Charlie XCX to keep the highs, vibes high, whatever you want to call it.

Toby Creasy and Irrational, one of our local artists playing for you this Saturday afternoon. As always, go check them out, listen to their music, look and listen to their repertoire and add it to your playlists. That is all from me this Saturday afternoon. I'm very grateful, as always, for you tuning in and especially having to listen to this. I don't even know what to describe my vocals today, but this moment of mess in my vocals, I do have to apologise. Hopefully, nonetheless, you've enjoyed tuning into the music. And of course, I will be back next week, same time, same place, on a Saturday, 1 till 3 p.m. But don't forget, Thursdays and Fridays, I now present also the Nil Deal, 1 till 3 p.m. as well. Get any of your song requests, news and suggestions, information all in over to me, charlotte@outreachradio.co.uk. Any fun quizzes, ideas, or games, and things that you want to get involved with that you'd quite like to tune into, of course, send them across to me as well. Enjoy the rest of your Saturday afternoon. Make sure to take care and stay safe, especially still in the heat that we do have at the moment. Whatever you are up to, though, let me know, because I'd love to see what you're getting on with today. I'm, of course, going to keep it chilled, mainly because of the state of my vocals. I don't want to put anyone else through any more moments of listening to this. So I'm going to keep it chilled. So I'm kind of living through you guys today. Let me know what you've got going on. I'm going to leave you with a little bit of Tracy Ullman.

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2: As the temperature continues to reach 36, 37, 38 degrees, what?
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1: Well, good afternoon. Hopefully we're finding you well on this Saturday afternoon. I'm Cliff, covering for Carl for just this week, and we've got some great tracks on the show, including tracks from the likes of Stevie Wonder, Alexander O'Neill, and this track from the Crusaders, which is called...

0: time for Carl's Wheel of Cheese. I love a bit of cheese myself, mate. Gorgonzola's my favourite. Let's check out tonight's smorgasbord.
1: Well, it's always dangerous putting me in charge of the Wheel of Cheese. You never really know what you're going to get, including this one. This is 30 years old, and I certainly remember it of a summer of 1996. It's Los Del Rio and Macarena playing for you on Hampshire's Outreach Radio. Come on, you know the dance. You're going to be doing it, aren't you?

0: cuerpo alegría Macarena, que tu cuerpo es para dar la alegría y cosas buenas. 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
1: 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It's

0: Hey, it's Ollie here, ready to kickstart your weekend. 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

The KLF and Last Train to Trans Central here on Hampshire's Outreach Radio. Now we've got a track from LJ Johnson and it's called Your Magic Put a Spell on Me.

Are you ready to party on this Saturday night? And that was LJ Johnson playing for you on Hampshire's Outreach Radio. Are you ready to party with McCliff covering for Carl for just this week? But we're trying to keep all the same music because me and Carl got very similar.

The Detroit Spinners playing here on Hampshire's Outreach Radio. Are you ready to party with Cliff just this weekend? And we're playing some great music for you, including this one from the Dave Cart 5.

Taking us back to the 1960s there with the Dave Clark 5 and Catch Us If You Can. So did you manage to guess the theme tunes and also the link there? So what were they? Well, of course, the first one, Granville, was Open All Hours.

Taking us back to the 1960s there with the Dave Clark 5 and Catch Us If You Can. So did you manage to guess the theme tunes and also the link there? So what were they? Well, of course, the first one, Go Go Go Grand, they always open all hours.

the 90s theme tune was A Touch of Frost. And did you manage to guess the link between all three? Well, of course, it was David Jason. Play Granville in Open All Hours, Del Boy in Only Fools and Horses, and the title character, Jack Frost, in A Touch of Frost as well. So, if you got those...

0: the 90s theme tune was A Touch of Frost. And did you manage to guess the link between all three? Well, of course, it was David Jason. Play Granville in Open All Hours, Del Boy in Only Fools and Horses, and the title character, Jack Frost, in A Touch of Frost as well. So if you got those, well done. It is Outreach Radio playing a fine selection of music and this.
1: It's smoochy time with Carl's election section. I have to say that because I'm not allowed to say the other word on the radio. You know the word I mean, mate.

0: It is an absolutely fantastic track there from Alexander O'Neill. And if you were here tonight for the election section, make sure you tune in next week. Carl will have another massive hit for you here on Are You Ready to Party? Here on Hampshire's Outreach Radio. Still got some great tracks to come up before the top of the hour from the likes of George Benson and the House Martins. They're all coming up on FM 102.5 and on your DAB radio as well. 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

0: Well, I hope you're enjoying the music while you're driving along the M27. That is Greyhound and Moon River playing here on Hampshire's Outreach Radio. 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

Fantastic rare gem there from the Supremes and Up the Ladder to the Roof. 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And I must admit, it's absolutely fantastic being on Outreach Radio again. Just doing cover at the moment for Cole, but playing some good music, including this one from George Benson. It's called Shiver.

George Benson and Shiver, are you ready to party on this Saturday evening playing your favourite music? And if you're missing Carl, he'll be back next week, but I'm playing as much of the same type of music as Carl would play on any Are You Ready to Party. So join me in the next hour where we're going to be playing tracks on the likes of Propaganda, The Beat, Duran Duran, James Brown and also Bobby Brown. They're all coming up in the next hour, but taking us now up to the top of the hour is this track from the House Martins. It's called Happy Hour on Outreach Radio.

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1: Well, it's just gone 6 o'clock. Are you ready to party with Cliff? Covering for Carl for just this week. But we've got some great tracks coming up in this hour from the likes of Stacey Lettieshaw, James Brown, Alexander O'Neill, and also Fragma. They're all coming up, but we've got this track from Propaganda, Dr. Mabuse.

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So that's all good stuff playing for you. Right now, we've got a bit of a Brummie band coming up now. We've got The Beat and Hands Off. She's mine.

0: The beat and hands off shoes, mine. Was seen as a bit of a brum beat as well and likely to all worry the charts. They didn't, all the bands in Birmingham didn't quite worry so much of the charts, although there has been a lot of bands from Birmingham who have done some stuff. The beat there, also known as the English beat internationally as well.
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Taking us back to 1990 there with Keith Sweat, Gonna Make You Sweat here on Hampshire's Outreach Radio. It's Cliff covering for Carl for just this week only, and it's great to be back on Outreach Radio, so hopefully you're enjoying the show and the selection of music that we've got for you. Now, a couple of weekends ago, I was in Hyde Park and I was seeing Duran Duran, and they did an absolutely fantastic set, covered a few tracks, including the likes of Super Freak by Rick James and also the Electric Light Orchestra's Evil Woman. Now, I was quite surprised because they did a lot of their back catalogue. The crowd and myself absolutely roared when they did the Reflex. But one of the tracks they didn't play, and I must admit I was expecting them to play this, but they did have quite a few tracks to play, was this one. It's Union of the Snake. So a bit more of a Brummy takeover as well. This is Duran Duran playing for you on Hampshire's Outreach Radio.

Are you ready to party, playing those sing-along hits, including Love Town there from Booker Norbury III? Here on Hampshire's Outreach Radio, before that you heard Union of the Snake from Duran Duran, and a bit of a celebration of me seeing them in Hyde Park in London a few weeks ago, and they were absolutely brilliant, to be honest with you. Anyway, it's Outreach Radio, and we're playing this track now from Stacey Lashore, and it's called Jump to the Beach. 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
2: And it's Are You Ready to Party with Cliff covering for Carl for Just This Weekend. And now we've got Grandmaster Flash and White Lines. 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

Grandmaster Flash, White Lines, Don't Do It, here on Outreach Radio. Are you ready to party on this Saturday evening, playing your favourite music? And we've got some great tracks still to come before the top of the hour, when Graham's going to be here knocking me out the way, including tracks from Jocelyn Brown, Fragma and Bobby Brown. They're all coming up before the top of the hour. But now we've got another Brown. It's James Brown and Living in America, here on Hampshire's Outreach Radio.

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1: 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James Brown and Living in America playing for you. And it is Are You Ready to Party?
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3: 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It's time for Carl's Big 12-inch. For those moments when 7 inches just isn't enough. Let's dance. Put on your red shoes, mate.

Are you ready to party? Outreach Radio with Narada Michael Walden. And tonight I'm all right. It's grateful and great music playing for you. And we've got a second track from Alexander O'Neill. And it is this one. It's called

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1: 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You just heard a Fake from Alexander O'Neill from 1987. And now we've got this track from Jocelyn Brown, Someone Else's Guy.

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1: And it's Are You Ready to Party on this Saturday evening. You just heard Jocelyn Brown and Somebody Else's Guy. And now we've got this track from Fragma. It's Tocker's Miracle, playing for you on Are You Ready to Party on Hampshire's Outreach Radio.

That's Fragma and Tucker's Miracle playing for you on Are You Ready to Party? Thank you very much for joining me. I've been Cliff Proctor. You've been listening to 2 hours of great music on Are You Ready to Party here on Hampshire's Outreach Radio. It's been a couple of months since I've been on Outreach Radio, and last time I was covering for Carl as well. But I'm back tomorrow covering for Carl's 80s show as well. Can't get enough 80s. So tune into that one from 3 o'clock tomorrow on Sunday afternoon. So we've got one more track to finish off with, and that's from Bobby Brown and Two Can Play at That Game. Travel. Stay tuned to Outreach Radio, because in the next hour, Graham's coming up with his great show. 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

Okay, giving you a bit of an update on what we're doing tonight on the show. We're going to cover quite a few genres of club classics tonight. Love, you got the power. Some jazz, a funk for you, some soul, some classic disco boogie, some R&B, and of course some classic reggae for you.

Yes, indeed, a great era of music in the 70s and 80s. Lovely son of Chic, Nile Rodgers. This is a remastered copy. I Want Your Love.

Yeah, getting you in the mood on a Saturday night if you're on your way out. 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

Meanwhile, another great classic for you. Sounds of Blackness and, of course, Optimistic. 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

Well, it's a very, very good night from me, Graham Harney, on Club Classics here at Outreach Radio. Hope you've enjoyed the show. 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